Love will make you drink and gamble, make you stay out all night long. Love will make you drink

getting brought out. That's just what she told me. 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But you see, Mama and Papa didn't know what calendar was putting out. So what I did, I got up early in the morning. I stole my daddy's pickup truck and I pushed it down the hill. And it didn't have a self-starter, so I had to crank it. And I cranked that old truck up and I backed him into Calonia's house, understand me? And what I did, I tied Calonia up with the chain, I bound her with the rope. And I took off, of course, I took part of the wall down with her, but I went on down the highway about 50 miles. And I got about 50 miles out, something said, boy, you better check on that girl because she could be in bad shape. She sure was. I got out and walked back there and looked at her. One arm gone. One leg gone. Toenails off of the other foot was gone. Eyeball was missing. Her teeth were knocked out. Her hair was all off her head. Her clothes was all torn up. She had rocks in her hair. She had grits in her mouth. And I said, man, I better say something to this girl before things get really bad. Because she's going to leave here. And this is what I said. Can

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Can't write a poem or read a book. To fool the people is his only thought. But though he's slippery, he still gets caught. And by the way, if you don't clean up your dish, you may grow up to be a fish. How would you like to swing on a star?

terrible disgrace. He's sloppy and he's dirty and he's grungy up front. When he talks, all he does is grunt. And if you don't care a feather or a fig,

It's now mid-August and 2 months have passed since the new Marshal Mike Monroe came to town. He'd already put Joe and Jeremiah 6 feet under. They were drunk as the skunks they were on their way back from the saloon. They passed Steve Arrow's range to rustle some cattle. The Marshal and his deputy showed up and shot him in the neck. The most bloody fireworks Doghead City had ever seen. Jim, the oldest brother and head of the clan since Father Judas got his head blown off in a gunfight, saddled up his horse and went to town just to set things straight with the Marshal.

way to town, he rode past his Uncle Jock's to fill him in about Joe and Jeremiah. Looks like the marshal wants a war, and he's gonna get one, Josh said. I'll send a message out for Brother James, your uncle. Remember him? You met him at the wedding when he stole your cousin Julia from the groom. Meanwhile in town, Marshal Monroe and his deputies were drinking their heads off and shooting runaway chickens to celebrate the passing of the McKenzies.

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They sent little John into town to lure him out and into a trap so they could shoot him dead. And John came to town, walked into the saloon, saw the marshal eating lunch, baked beans, sow belly, and a ton of brew. He saw his chance to be a man. He'd always been the little boy in the clan. He wiped the sweat from his hands and said, "Hey, scumbag, this town ain't big enough for the two of us. You killed my two brothers, and now it's your time to kiss the dust. Get ready to slap leather." But before John even cleared his holster, the marshal had filled him with so much lead, it took six strong men to carry him out. Mike Monroe finished his meal, reloaded his gun, gathered his men and said, "It's time to finish the McKenzies once and..."

Oh! Oh! You Africans, please listen to me as Africans. And you non-Africans, listen to me with open mind.

our minds out of those garden places back into this musical contraption right opposite you. Now we are back here. This is what happens to we Africans every day. Now, which I won't tell you now, na secret, na confidential matter. Don't tell anybody outside. Now between me and you. Now listen. As they say before, they happen to all of us every day. We Africans all over the world. Now listen.

0: 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Mal schauen, wie weit wir damit kommen. 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Weiter geht es mit Oliver Hart, Song About a Song.
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2: I just want to send a special thank you to anyone who donated, put a little something in the election campaign. This next song is a song about writing this song. Now, I'm not some profound visionary, but this specific incision didn't particularly take too long. I was just running up these backstage stairs, and suddenly it dawned on me. What a good idea. True inspiration, but with no pen or paper to record the creation. I aborted the plans of grand innovation and stood bored pacing on the wood floor waiting for more words to bore for my brain. And maybe I'm not cut out for this writing gig, I thought for a brief second. Then it was like lightning hit through me in a complete head spin and kept punching me with phrases, concepts, rhyme patterns, and song structures. The long flux had dropped, fire drop was finally finished. And in a matter of minutes, consciousness is linked with the inventive infinite. And one of my friends happened to have a pen, so I wrote it all down on my hand. That was that. We're just gonna, thank you, thank you. We're just gonna pass the collection can around one more time.

welcome. My name is John Caffery, and I am the producer of this record. It was performed by Die Totenhosen from Düsseldorf and made in Germany, and I mean West Germany. I thank you for placing your trust in me. For further information on potential risks and side effects, please consult a doctor or ask your neighbors. What more can I say?

someone and then someone comes along. It never enters in your head the thought that someone could be wrong, and they'll tell you that you're pretty, put these thoughts inside your head. But you're never really special, you just realise your average instead. And you try to wash away the crowd, playing music far too loud. But everyone will just see that you're irritating, people hating, just another single mother rush it when you're not. If it was filled with funny men, I wish that I was shot through the heart.

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This is Havana. Popping corks and blasting bullets.

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Everywhere I go, I see some people who drink more than they can take. You understand? I don't drink at all. If you want to drink, you can drink. It's your body, right? But you must know your limits, all right? This one is called Don't Drink Too Much If You Cannot Take It. It might be better if you smoke marijuana. 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

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Do my PAs, they stand there and wait. About time I took up my space. 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Very see miracle grace. 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I realized my idols are fake. Took my shit, might as well. Overlook me, I still couldn't tell. See, I talk so out of the

Hello, good evening, and welcome to Digital in Berlin on Peak Radio with me, Dirk Markham. It's very nice to be back live on air in a new time slot. We're half an hour earlier than usual, and so you can listen to it before going to bed or going out, as the case may be. And it's a bit of a game of two halves, this show, because I'm going to start on my own, and at some point my colleague Michael Rosen is going to come in and join us. So I'm going to start with some of my choices. And it's always a pleasure to play new material by Fortet. And this is a new track he just put out as a free download on his SoundCloud. And I can't even say the title because it's so long. I'll try. It's a very long title. A lost track that I've been playing on the radio and stuff seemed like a nice thing to put out there because of smashing it on the internet or something. This is Fortet.